information is a two-way thing. Area info, it's your turn. Let's talk.

Never thought that you was like this. I took the tag off a major priceless. I just spent a half a meal on a chandelier. Now you trying to cut me off like a light switch. Trying to stay in our league. Saying that you need some time to breathe. Thinking that I'm sleeping.

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0: Let's talk.

You know? Care. That's self-care. When you think about it, people use it at will, randomly. Someone goes through a bad experience, they say they need self-care. You know, someone goes through the stress of having, you know, family issue, whatever. Not to say guys do it as well. No gender comes to mind first. However, self-care tends to poverty. I'll say that again. Sounds strange. Self-care tends to poverty. Especially when you have not built any solid foundation or financial chests. Put it that way. Especially when you haven't built a solid financial chest. And it does put a lot of people in trouble because they want to self-care. You know, engage in stuff you're not supposed to engage in or spend money on stuff. Rather, self-invest. Self-invest. Invest in yourself. It's like I hear people say, I'm trying to heal. And what they are doing is partying, chilling with friends, going to places. And they say they're trying to heal from something. You know you're not healing. You're something. You know you're not healing. You're feeding your flesh. You're not feeding your spirit. You're just having fun. It's the best form of self-care. Self-invest. Feed your spirit. Grow your personality. Learn. Ask the question, why did this happen? What do I need to learn? What do I need to know? Everybody says I behave like this. In that relationship, okay, I think the guy messed up, but he said, I'm this kind of person. Why did he say that? Am I really this kind of person? Do I really talk like this? Do I really do like this or do like that? That's the first steps towards actually self-investing. And, okay, how do I channel my energy? What do I do with it? Something productive. And I'll tell you this part. At the fact that I may not even have thought of this way. So, take your time and think about everything you did yesterday, this morning. You'll realize that if you don't deliberately think about it, you really might not remember the things that you did yesterday. Or the things that were said to you yesterday. If you don't deliberately think about it, you just might not remember. The reason is because you just lived through it. You just breezed through yesterday and came to today. It's going to be like another and just go about and then sleep and wake tomorrow is here. Continue. We're not being deliberate. Tell me this time. Think about your day. Again, every day after the day's work, before, think about how your day went. Meditate on how your. And I had to relearn that because at some point I didn't care about it anymore until I listened to Jim Rohn say one very important word, reflect. It says reflect. Because to be able to build the energy and the willpower and the strength you need to continue chasing what you have to happen in the future, the truth is the place where you can buy that fuel is in your past, is in the thing day you lived or the day you left behind. It's a currency. So you sit down, really think about your day, the places you, the thing that was said. You do anything to take yourself closer to that dream you had, to-do list, what a year that you've had. Now, throughout yesterday that I lived, what did I do that would say took me closer to this plan I have? Reflect. That's where you get the feel. It's just you generating feel for yourself by your. It sounds a word. However, the power in it is triple. Reflect of every day about how the day went. Now, about yesterday, some of us, you looked at the fact that you can't remember.

0: That is just a pointer to how much importance you attached to your day. And if you didn't think about it, what makes you think you would have taken it seriously? Some of us are just living through it. We don't even realize that this is currency. Live through it. Our elders will say things like telling you to keep going back where you're. That is thing we have lost it. Don't ever. What you've gone through, what you've been through, the plans that you told yourself you were going to carry out, and this day. So you start by reflecting on your day, your week, your month, the past years. You go as far back as that. I bet you, if you sit down or lay down and do this, realize the kind of energy that will surge within you. You just realize, this is what I need to do, or I have not been doing enough. Automatically, like, I need to just try, give under on it, cop, if you have not been able to do more. 0817923-0002. 0817923-0003. 0817-923-0007. All these are numbers to call to join us on Rise to Wisdom this morning. Hello, Nigeria Info. Good morning to you.
1: Good morning. This is Damayan Gopa from Akabichi.
0: Okay.
1: Yes, I love this topic because we're supposed to be evaluating ourselves before we evaluate others. If you know areas you are not doing well, you have to improve on them. Areas you have done well, you have to put it up. Because if you check your last week, last year, last month, all this, you see that there are a lot of mistakes you have made of others. I mean, in particular, personally, areas you have made mistakes. And that is because nobody is perfect. Some people may think that I will. Perfect. Nobody is perfect. You need some adjustment areas you didn't do. Like some people, when I was a teacher in the class, I presented a class move in the team. That is life.
0: Thank you. Good morning, Rise to East.
2: Good morning, Andrew.
0: All right. Good morning to you. All right.
2: Self event is very important in life. It is important in this aspect that somebody who living, supposed to think reasonably, think sensibly too. When you think very well in life, you know where you are going. Every time begin to assess yourself. What have I achieved? What am I intending to achieve? What am I intending to achieve? What do I plan to achieve? Try to assess yourself. Don't leave yourself begin to think about another person, trying to criticize somebody else. Think about your life. Am I doing fine in life? Am I doing well? If I do well in life, think about living what you don't tell somebody.
0: Thank you. Rise to Wisdom.
3: Good morning, Andrew.
0: Good morning.
3: For look yourself. This will need made us to understand in the book of Joshua that let not this book of the Lord depart from your mouth. Let this word be in your mind. Meditate on it day and night. So to everything you want to do in life, think about where you're coming from. And that's what is even expected from a good parent. When your child wants to leave to school, to work, or wherever, call the child, tell the child, don't forget where you're coming from. I don't know if parents are telling this to their children these days. In our days, your parents will always call you and tell you, my dear, remember where you're coming from. Because if you remember where you're coming from, you will never make mistakes. And in anything you're doing, you must always recall back that my parents told me that I should remember where I am coming from. Good morning.
0: Good morning. Rise to Wisdom, Nigeria Info.
4: Andrew, good morning.
0: Yeah.
4: My name is Dede Umudu.
0: Okay, Dede, go on.
4: Andrew, the past is called experience. And experience is one thing that helps me to navigate today. relying on self-care and always set me backward. I live my life I want around you. Who told me that? Andrew, if able to achieve, I went to my inner, the quiet zone. I think about God and I begin to think forward. That is called plan. And the year is winding up. For the year to come. When I begin to do this, think diligently, focus, concentrate, I will make it.
0: I believe you meant to say you. The WhatsApp number 08089.
1: You made mention of the best gift we can give to ourselves is investing on ourselves.
0: Yeah, self-investment.
1: Hello?
0: Yes, I say self-investment.
1: Hello?
0: Yes, I say self-investment.
1: Yes, it's not where we want our reflection.
0: Thank you very much. Where self and now is that? It's very important. Anything with you, the world referring it. Most invest care. Self-investment is the form of money. Quick commercials next.
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6: 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The organizations evacuate from the Rumo Dominion here in Port Harcourt. Some organization pay shelter for victims of if a staff of benefit, her organization chances are to make sacrifice.

0: to non-payment of their salaries has subjected them and their families to severe hardship. Egwaon appealed to Governor Sumela Efubara to implement the judgment, saying some teachers are critically ill and unable to afford treatment, while their children have also been affected by the financial difficulties caused by the unpaid salaries.
1: I want to use this medium to plead with the Governor of Rivers State to please implement the appeal court judgment's order to pay the affected teachers who are still looking forward for the payment of their outstanding salaries. These staff are dying of starvation. Their children are dropped from school. Some of them are critically ill. No money to take care of their health challenges. No money to pay house rent. Free the teachers from this bondage.
0: So reach the news team, send an SMS or WhatsApp to 0808-721-7215. I'm Lucky Maxwell. Good morning.

0: Eh? Erica, you never see my heart. How did you know?
1: I have seen it from here.
0: You don't see where they forgive.
1: I've seen you. Look at the Odoyeso. Was not working with Wike. Ifrah Wizi was not working with Wike. Kidiwe before was not. But, that's my question.
0: How is it that it is only when they now start working with him that we will not say they have been forgiven? Can they not do their own thing and still be forgiven? That is my question.
1: Let me clear this argument. It is not forcing them that he must come and join me. If he wish, all of them wish to come and join him. Look at Ifrah Wizi today. Look at Oluwayesu, he's a senator.
0: Okay. So how do you explain? How do you explain the former transportation minister who has not joined him? He's doing his own thing, but there's no forgiveness between two of them. Ah, the call can't end now. JJ from Rumigbo. Good morning.
2: Yeah, good morning.
0: Yes.
2: Yeah, JJ, see, Andrew, this old thing is just tiring. For me, I think the president has been there for 3 years plus. What was supposed to be hearing is this and this he has done, this and this I have done, this is what he planned to do if he succeeds. I don't know if you understand what I'm saying. But all this attack, during the was it 2015 presidential campaign,

0: cannot protect the people. Even you can't report these people to the police.
1: Mm.
0: That is why they use the word omonile. I'm a government speaking. Here in River State, it starts with the Obiakos syndrome. Under the former governor, Yesun Wike, as a local government chairman of Obiako, go and check. Obiako, they come, people will start running, packing their things. A mindset, now then get the community. And when you report, the police cannot even help you. The authorities cannot protect you.
1: So can this be stopped before we go on the break? Can this be stopped?
0: It can be stopped, but for now, it cannot. And the only way it can be stopped, let us have a legal framework to protect the people against this set of individuals who call themselves Agbero. Should we even have Agbero on our streets? If we're educated enough, if we're human beings, if we're not primitive, these people shouldn't be among us. If I tax collector, we have the IRS people. Let them come and do their tax work.
1: Okay. All right. Thank you very much, Mr. Zion. We'll go on to a quick break. When we come back, more on our conversations this morning.
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11: Well, you drive these days across parts of Lagos, certain places, and people are worried, particularly when there's a traffic buildup. If you have a Toyota, usually they don't disturb you. But once you have an SUV, almost any SUV is marked. If you drive a car that looks like an electric vehicle, it is marked. Particularly those bigger, you know, SUV electric vehicles, it is marked. People jump. Then the most comical one from last week was when somebody came at the door, at the window of a driver, all right, and then he had an online account. He put his number. I was smiling. I put something, transfer small something. That's what they've gotten to in Lagos. You have to admire the ingenuity of Lagos people, though. They always set the pace. Unfortunately, this is not the kind of pace that most people want to be accustomed to, or as it were, be known for. In fact, it's notoriety. It's not fame. It is notoriety. Nobody has been spared, particularly this year. And this, it didn't start this year. As far back as the year 2005, there were, you know, bursts of actions and activities of quote-unquote agberos. People said, oh, the government should do this, police should do that. It seemed that though the government had quelled them a bit. And then after a while, they seemed like, the first call I said, they seemed to start to proliferate across Lagos. You couldn't buy land. You couldn't build your houses. Similar to what was happening here in Port Harcourt when Amechi had to put a stamp or a stop to it. Now, I do not know, and this is very honest of me now, I do not know if it still is obtained here in Port Harcourt, because from what I gather, most of those quote-unquote matching grand money and things like that have now somehow been incorporated into the fees that a lot of real estate agents are charging you for your plot of land and building fees. So nobody gets to. So it's now more organized. In fact, you could even say it now has the makings of organized crime. A crime syndicate. But at its base level, where you have young men at junctions almost every bus stop in Port Harcourt, if I remember the conversation we had about 4 months ago, is riddled with a lout, what we call agbero. We had the Obiakpo chairman here who said, look, this has gone too far, outright ban. But those bans have not been enforced properly. And unfortunately, it is not the Obiakpo chairman that will carry cane and start pursuing everybody every morning, because that's not his job. The enforcement agencies, whether it's the NSCDC, the Nigerian police, have not quite stepped up to the plate. They're overwhelmed. Do we need to have a special local government type of vigilante or whatever? And even on the aspect of vigilante services, most of these vigilante members are usually picked from the same group of people that would, you know, hit your car with pipes and stuff like that. It's a very, very vexing scenario. On this platform, I've heard, and some of you have also heard, that particular operation doesn't seem to work any longer in Aba. Aba is just about 35 minutes away. So how come it's thriving here and not in Aba? How come it's thriving here and not in Uyo? How come it's thriving here but doesn't thrive so much in places like Jos? It is thriving very well in Benin. It is thriving very well in Warri. I've lived in these two places. There is some presence in Yenagoa. But in Port Harcourt and Lagos, it's no longer a presence. It's a full-on army. Some are corrugated. Others are lone wolf type experiences. In some parts of Lagos, if you walk or look anyhow, somebody will come and charge you. Oh boy, alpha, come bring that in your pocket. He doesn't belong to the gang, but he's a street person, what we call the street urchin. And so he needs to eat. And so he decides to extort you, bully, or steal from you. Yes. What is worrisome across the board, whether it is in Port Harcourt or in Lagos, is the fact that in some cases, some of you who have reported and have shared your stories would say when they report to the police will usually advise, don't go that area is a bad area. But excuse me, Mr. Policeman, if you know it's a bad area, why are you there? I know, the police aren't well trained, they're not well paid, he has a wife, 3 kids, one of them is in university, it's not Agboro that will come and slap him, that will be his problem. 0817-923-0002. 0817-923-0007. The WhatsApp number is 0809-030-6416. 0809-030-6416. Hi, 2.3, good morning. Hello, Port Harcourt.
2: Good morning.
11: Good morning, please.
2: Nigeria Info.
11: Welcome, please.
2: Is that Mr. Nightmare?
11: This is Jude, yes, please.
2: Jude, sorry if I can't mention your name very well. Don't be annoyed.
11: It's fine.
2: I am a wonderful boy calling from Abo Kingdom.
11: Okay.
2: Yes, this topic you raise now is very touching. Very touching. I've thought about this for a very long time. There's no way to communicate with the government and tell them how far. You see, the problem we have in Rivers State and Lagos State, as you mentioned, these two states are called free town. Free town. I don't know where we have free town in Ghana or where.
11: Sierra Leone. Wow. That's not exactly accurate, sir. It's not exactly accurate. And I understand this narrative that has been pushed on social media that, oh, no Rivers person will stand and do Agbero. That's not exactly true, because I have lived, fortunately, in Rivers State enough to know that a lot of the times, and even where I am right now, at least I spent nearly 12 years around Uniports. I can tell you for free that many of the Alu people there, those who are community, those who are in one town hall, they all have boys who are on the street. Some of them have even raised their children. So there's a man that has gray beards, and I knew him when I was in university, and I knew his house. I knew it was from that particular part of Choba. And it's not right to say that it's only people who are not from River State that are doing this thing. It's not exactly right.
2: Let me join your opinion. Because at every particular point, they raise people to go and do it for them. People at very particular point, they raise people to go and stand there and do it for them. And they collect their own, those who collect their own. I guess what I mean now.
11: I see.
2: They raise people like workers. Mm. You go and stand there for my name. You stand for that direction for my name. You stand for that direction for my name. They have the interviews, because people who send them are people who are in that environment.
11: So what do we need to do? Because it's not just people who are standing on the road. It's people who would meet you at bus stops and tell you, hey, give me that thing when they're in your pocket. Here in Port Harcourt, it's happening. Show me love. Where are you?
2: In that particular area, it can look that it is not, they are not the real indigenous, because the real indigenous will be ashamed. They will be ashamed to stand there because people know their face. They buy people from outside and they set them up to do that business for them. Watch very well. Check very well. You will see the fact about it.
11: Okay. All right. Thank you very much. 92.3, good morning. Oh, dear. All right, messages now, 0809-030-6416, 0809-030-6416. Jude, there's enough issues in River State to dwell on. Leave Lagos for Lagosians. Let's talk about our own issues here. Some canals in River State are still blocked. Some areas are still flooded. The ring road we were told will be completed this year is still far off. River State is a mess. And what we see is politicians going from one place to another talking nonsense. Well, one of the nonsense that they should be addressing is what we're addressing as well. Right, and I do believe Andrew had a conversation about the flood victims, and yes, it's still ongoing. It's not something that you can just speak about one time. And thank goodness, almost every time I'm in a taxi or I tune to another station, it's a conversation that's being heavily discussed, and rightfully so. Right, so yes, I understand that view and that sentiment. Obina is on the line from Helios. Obina, good morning to you.
6: Good morning, my brother. Can you hear me?
11: Yes, please. Welcome, Obina.
6: Okay. I've been listening to what the last was. Some days I haven't heard about anything. Have you visited that market, the color in the market before? Now, have you seen how Mukushi original indigenous, 20 people, they want to prove that the atrocities, a lot of things that those Aburos are not for. Let me

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2: Jude Omamigbe with the news update. And I would like to tell you very straightforward that the Senate has ruled out any immediate review of the Electoral Act 2026 following the Supreme Court judgment restoring provisions on political party membership registers and the nomination of candidates ahead of the 2027 elections. The chairman of the Senate Committee on Media and Public Affairs, Yemi Adaramodu, said the National Assembly has completed the electoral reform process. Adaramodu said the lawmakers will not change the law in the middle of the preparations for the 2027 elections. He made the statement in an interview with The Punch. The Minister of Works, Dave Umahi, says the NDC presidential candidate, Peter Obi, does not pose a threat to President Bola Tinubu and the APC ahead of the 2027.

0: last week, especially centered around what happens if, what happens in a home when the fathers are not present. You said something about physical undivided attention is one of the biggest gifts a father can give his children. Physical,
1: absolutely,
0: undivided attention. Another thing you said was that, you know, when the fathers are not present in the home, there is lack of security, there is low self-esteem. There is also
1: all ranks security. When I mean security, I don't mean that he's in the security gate man.
0: Chief security officer. Yeah. Uh-huh. And then there is behavioral problems. There is this resistance to authority and deviant behavior. I think that's in relation to the story that you mentioned. And then there is this low academic performance. I think that's also part of the story you mentioned that you witnessed in the school where you functioned. Low academic performance. I think last week you even put me on the spot and you asked me what it felt like, you know, having a father present in your life.
1: Absolutely.
0: Yeah. And you see the things that were highlighted is applicable to the female, is applicable to the male. But then again, you know, for some reason, the daughters will always have the mothers. Is that network? Can you hear me? Hello? Pastor Wisdom, are you still with me? Hello? Pastor Wisdom, are you still there? Oh, dear. I'll just end the call and then I would do a call back almost immediately. Let's see. It's the network. It's the network. You just have to bear with us. It is the network. Okay.
1: Hello.
0: Yeah, it was the network.
1: Okay, I'm here.
0: Yeah, we see you. We see you. So where were we? I was saying that the mothers, the daughters will always have the mothers. But the problem is that the sons find it, you know, the fathers are rarely there for the sons. And there is only...
1: And that's why we're... Yeah, go ahead.
0: There is only so much a mother can do for the other gender. You know, as a woman to woman, there are a lot of things you can totally relate with. When you see certain behaviors in your girl child as a woman, you know where it is coming from and you even know how to address it. It's usually difficult when a woman has to now do that for her son.
1: I agree with you.
0: And that's why sometimes if for some unfortunate reasons, like the demise of the man or something... Some mothers, in their wisdom, would actually look for a male figure that can be present in the life of their sons. Someone to sort of fill in that gap. Someone trying to call you. Hello? Hello? Oh, dear. Okay.

0: You spend a lot of your hard-earned money to purchase the things in your house and at your business centers. And thus, you must do what you can to protect and maintain them. Accidents can and do happen. So we at 92.3 Nigeria Info would like to encourage you to take the following steps to prevent a fire outbreak. First, install a fire alarm. Ask your electrician about fire alarms, as some can be affordable. Educate children around you. Take time to explain the dangers of fire and teach them the safety protocols and numbers to call in case of emergencies. Be wary of electrical appliances. They may make our lives easier, but they can be dangerous when they become faulty. Ensure a professional repairs or helps with the installation of home appliances. Do not make illegal power connections. Exercise caution when cooking.
1: Pastor Wisdom, you're back. Yes, it's like someone was trying to call you.
2: Yes, I've ended the call. It's all these people that want to wish birthday something. She leave me alone.
1: Okay, so where were we now? Yeah, I was talking about how some people now have to find father figures for their sons because they cannot fill in that gap. So if women are being intentional about finding father figures for their sons, why are the fathers not being intentional in being in their sons' lives?
3: Okay, so, you know, there's a major part of fatherhood that is so key, and particularly in our when I call it clan now, in our area here, in our nation, okay, there's a lot of responsibility that is on the man, that most men, in trying to solve that, you know, or provide for their family, somehow they even forget in any way to even support their children again. And that becomes a major, you know, a major pull for them. And then ultimately, you know, that's very consuming, you know. All right, that's very, very consuming. You know, that is not encouraging that, but I can tell you that can be, I deal with a lot of men. Sometimes some men, anything you are doing that does not involve bringing money, they are not interested. Because some people have told them things like money, money. I don't know if you ever heard that before.
1: Yeah, so now money be fine, Bobo.
3: So when you have sold that narrative to them, you know, they say, okay, now let's just concentrate on that. Now, that story I was telling, that movie that we watched, when we finished, one of the real problem that started in that family is poverty. Once they did not have money, then there's a problem. You can now see that the people start focusing on, I want to just make money and take care of me, or take care of my family, support them. You know, because if I don't do that, so in trying to do that, sometimes people now forget that it's not always 100% that is everything that is what money can solve. Some even quote Bible. That's all things. Are you seeing that? So gradually it becomes an overwhelming demand, an overwhelming pull, an overwhelming. And, you know, so instead of saying, okay, I'm going to put 75% of my to 100% of that Bible I taught him. Okay, I was trying to tell you a story about a church I went to teach at. So at that church, when we finished, he was crying. I said, why are you crying? He said, the only thing that pained him, let me tell you the story. He said, you know that my son was going to enter school. You know how they do school, entrance now to secondary school, right? So he has gone for entrance exam. As I've gone for entrance exam, all right, then you see this, what is it called? the teachers, when they finish, they finish all the entire view. I don't know where they went to ask that question. They now ask the boy, daddy and mommy, who do you really like more? Who is your this thing?
1: Mm.
3: The boy just says, mommy. Now, what pain? The man says he started crying. And the thing that pain him, if the boy has said, mommy is good in this area, that is good in this area, but if you add all of them, I think you would have just laughed about it and say, well, they put my boy on the spot. There's nothing he can do. But that the boy is in such a way as though he has no.
1: Pastor Wisdom, can you still hear me? Hello? Can you hear me? Oh dear. These people should stop calling you. Let's have this conversation. Pastor Wisdom, are you still with us?

0: having a bus stop.
1: Not having a bus stop is not an excuse for butt driving or causing accidents. 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Let's keep the road safe for all road users. If it's safe for one, it will be safe for others. Safe journey. This message is from Night 2.3, Nigeria Info.

0: Who are these people that would not allow us have our call in peace?
1: They are the people that did not come for other Friday or Sunday, and they now want to come and be showing that so that is today Monday. And they don't know my schedule, respect my schedule between 2 and 3. Forgive them.
0: Okay, so we have a question on WhatsApp already. So before they will call again, let's try to answer this question, shall we? Please differentiate between truly present good fathers. Good doesn't necessarily mean rich. And some fathers physically live in the home but don't know anything about their children. They are always traveling or at work. I saw a skit about fathers having to take their own children to the hospital where it was revealed they didn't know their child's birthdays, blood groups, vaccinations, or allergies. They had to be calling the mother to ask. I didn't find the skit funny at all, but disgusting proof of irresponsibility and carelessness in those men. The distinction of father in the home versus present good father in the home is very important because some biological fathers are physically there but sexually abusing their own child. And some people will think, oh, no matter what, it's the father. At least the child has a father at home. Wrong. Nobody is asking for perfection, but some things should be bare minimum. Esther Etim, send that in.
1: Okay, so I think that you can see Esther is coming from another angle. Mm. And another angle that have a little touch of, experience that is painful. Not necessarily for herself or over herself. I mean, maybe something that has happened to someone that she knows that has become, very challenging for them. So I think that...

0: helps with the installation of home appliances. Do not make illegal power connections. Exercise caution when cooking. As you prepare your food, please stay close by. Resist the urge to take a nap or do other things whilst cooking. Also, ensure flammable substances are not close to your burner. Do not store fuel or diesel at home. Many fires have started because of petroleum products being stored in the homes of many Nigerians. Get a fire extinguisher. A fire extinguisher will go a long way to either reduce the spread or stop a fire if caught early. Keep fire-causing tools and items safe in storage. And finally, regular training, reminders, and updates to both family and staff members will keep individuals alert to safety protocols. Know the emergency numbers to call.
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0: Welcome back. It's Hard Facts, 92.3 Nigeria Info. Sam Oracle Chinedu here. 15 minutes past 5 p.m. on the 5th day of the 10th month in 2026. It still is a magnificent Monday, the first for the month of October. All right. So the conversation for this hour, which was supposed to hold in the previous hour, but we extended the big stories, is titled Campaigning or Mudslinging. You and I are aware that presidential campaign season is officially on the way. So people are going around different media platforms campaigning for their preferred candidates. Party members are making bold statements. They're trying to give you a million reasons why their party and indeed their candidate is the best possible choice. So at this time, it's okay to find interviews, billboards, different kinds of messaging that suggest that the country will be in a better position if and only if you use your PVC and vote for their party. But the usual suspects are at it again, going for jugulars. Two former governors of Rivers State, two people who have held ministerial positions, Amaechi and Wike. And in the process of campaigning, they have both made statements. We'll start with the vice presidential candidate of the African Democratic Congress, Chibike Amaechi, who says he would withdraw as Atiku's running mate and campaign for President Bola Tinubu if petrol sells for 600 naira per litre today. Amaechi said this on Friday during an appearance on Channel Television's Politics Today. The former Rivers State governor criticized the Tinubu administration over the rising cost of living, arguing that the removal of fuel subsidy without adequate measures to cushion its impact has made life more difficult for Nigerians. Let's hear Amaechi.
1: I will go tomorrow morning to the petrol station to buy fuel myself, so I can see, because my staff go. Maybe that's why you don't know. I will go. If fuel has come down to 600, I will campaign for President Tinubu. If fuel comes down tomorrow to 600, I will campaign for President Tinubu. Tomorrow, if you doubt, come with your camera in the morning in the house, and I will go to the filling station and I will buy fuel. If you come down to this, Chibike Rotimi Amaechi will withdraw as the vice presidential candidate of Atiku and campaign for President Tinubu.
0: Amaechi also faltered the Tinubu administration's record on infrastructure, saying there was no basis for comparing its project delivery with that of the Buhari government. He challenged the federal government to identify projects it has completed since assuming office. According to him, the scale of alleged corruption under the current administration is more glaring. In fact, he said that the Tinubu administration has not completed even one project. Let's hear him once again.
1: Name one thing you can compare Buhari's government with Tinubu in any way, in terms of failure. Let this government show one thing they have done, including the so-called coastal road that I hear is at ₦33 trillion, about $16 billion. By this time, in Buhari's first tenure, we had completed Kaduna-Abuja rail. Tell them to show one rail they've completed. I started the Kano-Kaduna rail. They've not completed it. Now, by the time I awarded it, I said build the terminal. Now they've completed the terminal. They're showing the terminal. Oh, see what we did. We paid for it.

0: already asked them to proceed, but they're showing it off. They should name one project they have completed, one, including television house, like channels.
1: Okay. Now, Mechi said a whole lot, right? It was an entire program. But these were the, well, the basic parts that had to do with calling out the opposition, stating they've not done this, speaking about their failures and all of that. At this point, you know that if you were to bet that the FCT minister was going to respond, you would win that bet. And so, yes, indeed, he did. FCT Minister Nyesom Wike urged Rivers people to beware of politicians who use public office to victimize political opponents. Wike made a call during an interactive session organized by the sociocultural body of the Ekpeye ethnic nationality, Uzubani Ekpeye Logbo in Ahoda. He alleged that the ADC vice presidential candidate Chibike Amaechi terminated a 10-year towage contract for Calabar, awarded in 2014 by the administration of former President Goodluck Jonathan, to Global Spectrum Energies PLC. According to Wike, the contract was terminated shortly after Buhari administration came into office over links to former Deputy Speaker of the House of Reps, Chibudum Uche. He said a whole lot of things, but let's just say that he responded to Amaechi.
2: He said he was going to build a 1,000-bed hospital. And he was going to name it Justice Caribbean White Hospital. He paid out $39 million. $39 million. Ask him this question. What happened to the Caribbean White Hospital where he paid $39 million? Let him go and show them the foundation of that hospital. I said, foundation. If there's foundation, let him go free. $39 million what? US dollars. Equivalent of 53 billion. Now, he went to Dubai and he saw a monorail and he came back. Oh, if I do this, if I say it will be something else, fine. Today, where's the monorail? We spent 68 billion naira. All of you who are here, ask him questions. Where is the monorail today? That you spent not less than 68 billion naira. If he can answer that, let him come. We will vote for him. Three, ask him the fumigation of River State with Cuba. That I went to fumigate River State and there will be no mosquito. And we spent $10 million. Ask him whether mosquito does not bite anybody again.
1: Okay. So, usually with Wike and Amaechi, this is kind of expected. It's not breaking news to anybody. What changes is possibly the issues, what they are now arguing over. But argument is a normal thing. In this case, Amaechi and Wike are the case studies. Because, well, they would always go for each other. Technically, Amaechi was speaking to the Tinubu administration. Technically, Wike was speaking to Amaechi. They both represent the presidential runs of Atiku and Tinubu. And while we must admit that that's not the entirety of their speech, they did say other things. But guess what? What gets the most reactions, the loudest noise, is this taking swings and jabs at each other. And it might be impossible or close to impossible to grant an interview without talking about what you are coming to correct. If I'm telling you that I'm going to be president and I will make life better, at some point I will have to refer to a government I believe has failed or is failing. So you might hear me say, unlike this government that is doing this, I will do that. So it's expected. However, sometimes it leans too much in that direction, which is why I asked, is it campaigning or mudslinging? It's time for you to be a part of the conversation. Why do politicians spend so much time talking about their opponents instead of their own plans? Should a candidate be judged by the strength of their own manifesto or also the weakness they expose in their opponents? When politicians spend time attacking their opponents and selling their own ideas, are voters getting a clearer picture of their choices? Does it work if I come out and criticize the opposition? Imagine the money they spent. Where did they? Does it get people to vote for me? Questions begging answers. I can obviously squeeze in one call before the break, which is how it almost always plays out. 0817-923-0002. I'm hoping you got the context, you got the question, so you can understand how to answer it. It's very important to me. Hello, good evening.
3: Hi, Sam. Good evening. How are you doing?
1: I'm good. What's your name?
3: Yeah, my name is Kelvin.
1: Kelvin, you have to speak up.
3: Yeah, my name is Kelvin. I'm calling from Ikusa.
1: All right, go ahead.
3: Yeah, so I think the Nigerian politicians, they understand how the minds of an average Nigerian functions, right? And judging from the two instances you gave between Amichi and Wike, I think there's never, since Amichi left office as Rivers governor, he has never for once called that Wike. He's always responding to whatever Wike has said, okay? So it's important we establish that fact. For Wike, it's his pattern of politics. I've once contested the election at one point in my community, and I discovered that the more they dragged me, the more popular I became, right? Because you're devoting more time talking about me. So for me, you're already campaigning for me. There's someone who perhaps may not know I'm contesting for that, but when you mention my name in the form of criticizing me, you are also publicizing me to that person. Do you understand the narrative?
1: Yeah.
3: So I think it's lack of understanding of what policy should look like that makes them feel like when you talk down on your opponents, you gain more followers. The reverse is the case, right? Because we all know what the truth is, especially when it comes to Amechi and Wike. And Wike is far, far behind Amechi in all ramification, performance, administrative know-how. Wike is just a bridge governor. He's replicating that in Abuja too. He's just a road man, nothing more, nothing less. I mean, thank you very much.
1: All right, thank you very much, Kelvin. The break happens now. We return with more of your thoughts. Stay with us.
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Hello, good evening. I am OK Onwugbonu with the headline news. Rivers Health Ministry shuts down 21 unregistered health facilities. Public relations expert explains reasons for poor government communication in Rivers State. Demonstration teachers appeal to Rivers government to implement court judgment of unpaid salaries. Rivers police arrest two suspected members of a six-man kidnap gang. INEC to begin PVC distribution to eligible registered voters in 3 days. Military aircraft flying from Benin to Lagos crashes in Ondo State. SANU gives federal government 14-day ultimatum to pay outstanding 2026 agreement benefits. Rivers civil society groups criticize Tinubu's Independence Day address. And on the foreign scene, Fly Dubai co-pilot accused of plotting to crash plane into Israeli airport or Tel Aviv Tower. Details will come your way in our 6 p.m. bulletin. The Region News team, send an SMS or a WhatsApp message to 0808-721-7215. I am OK Onwugbonu. Hard facts continue. Stay with us.

0: Name one thing you can compare Buhari's government with Tinubu in any way, in terms of failure. Let this government show one thing they have done, so, including the so-called coastal road that I hear is 33 trillion naira, about $16 billion. By this time, in Buhari's first tenure, we had completed Kaduna Abuja rail. Tell them to show one rail they've completed. I started the Kano Kaduna rail. They've not completed it. Now, by the time I awarded it, I said, build the terminal. Now they've completed the timeline, they're showing the timeline, oh, see what we did. We paid for it. We already asked them to proceed, but they're showing it off. They should name one project they have completed, one, including television house, like channels. I will go tomorrow morning to petrol station to buy fuel myself, so I can see, because my staff go, maybe, that's why you don't know. I will go. If fuel has come down to 600, I will campaign for President Tinubu. If fuel comes down tomorrow to 600, I will campaign for President Tinubu. Tomorrow. If you doubt, come with your camera in the morning in the house, and I will go to the filling station and I will buy fuel. If you come down to this, Chibikero Timi Amechi will withdraw as a vice presidential candidate of Atiku and campaign for President Tinubu.
1: He said he was going to build a 1,000-bed hospital. And he was going to name it Justice Caribbean White Hospital. He paid out $39 million. $39 million. Ask him this question. What happened to the Caribbean White Hospital where he paid $39 million? Let him go and show them the foundation of that hospital. I said, foundation. If there's foundation, let him go free. $39 million what? US dollar. Equivalent of $53 billion. Now, he went to Dubai. And he saw a monorail. And he came back. Oh, if I do this, if I say it will be something else, fine. Today, where's the monorail? We spent 68 billion naira. All of you who are here, ask him questions. Where is the monorail today? That you spent not less than 68 billion naira. If he can answer that, let him come. We will vote for him. Three, ask him. The fumigation of River State with Cuba, that are going to fumigate River State and there will be no mosquito, and we spend $10 million. Ask him whether mosquito does not bite anybody again.
2: All right, why do politicians spend so much time talking about their opponents? Should a candidate be judged by the strength of their own manifesto or the weakness they expose in their opponents? And when politicians spend time attacking their opponents than selling their own ideas, are voters getting a clearer picture of their choices or simply a louder campaign? Questions begging answers. The numbers to call 0817-923-0002, 0817-923-0003. WhatsApp is 0809030616. I'll be taking your comments for just a minute, so compose and compress your messaging so that in 60 seconds we can get the point. Good day, Sam. I believe Rotimi Amaechi is only making a political talk with such promise, but Wike should focus on issue-based campaign instead of using every opportunity to unnecessarily attack his former boss, Amaechi, even when he barely spoke about him in any interview. Amaechi plays more mature politics than Wike in all ramifications. Oyinshi Ejiofo from Hawaii says, good evening, Sam. I vehemently disagree with the FCT minister's disparaging remarks against Amaechi yesterday because, despite his unproven allegation about the power plants, Amaechi is far better than Wike in terms of genuine educational revolution, free healthcare, employment of our youths, and true respect for Rivers people without resorting to political intimidation and divisive blackmail. Chuka Mora Anthony from Ajib says, hello, good evening.
3: Good evening, Sam.
2: Evening, what's your name?
3: My name is Victor, calling from Rumu Krusi.
2: All right, Victor, you have to speak up. You have 60 seconds.
3: Okay, my name is Victor, calling from Rumu Krusi.
2: Okay.
3: Okay, Sam, you remember when I called this radio station? I have called this radio station more than three times concerning this same matter. Sir, these people, I don't blame them. I blame Nigeria. Are you observing that it is the same strategy that Wike used to brought him? It's the same thing that he's trying to do now to bring in the same strategy. You you will not allow the governorship candidate to come and campaign on his side and tell us what he has to do. It is a strategy of telling you, coming here, okay, is that what you call the town hall meeting? When you come, you will come and see Stan. He said you could do this. Did you do that? Yes. And the people, I don't blame them, I blame the people. You look at Nigeria, that's why I keep saying poverty and illiteracy. Because you imagine, is it what we call town hall? I don't know if this is the idea of town hall meeting. Is that what you call town hall meeting? You go there to play blame games meeting. He will do this. Did he do it? And if you hear the people respond like primary school students, yes, no, yes. The same strategy. Nobody would ask him questions, sir. Who is even coming again? Because it is the same strategy that you used to plot in a scene.
2: All right.
3: That we have what we have here. And tomorrow you are going to impose another person on us.
2: Thank you very much. That's way beyond a minute. Hello, good evening.
4: Hello, good evening.
2: Good evening. What's your name?
4: All right, Jacko Promise from Rumo to my clan.
2: You have a minute.
4: Okay, my brother, it is nothing to exaggerate about. You understand? Everything is glaring to Rivers people. It is very, very glaring that Wike is, when it comes to achievement and how far Rivers State have gone today, I will tell you categorically that Wike has is more glaring than Amechi. It is showing. You understand? And you cannot start it. I have not seen any project when Wike was a governor that he started that he did not finish. You must have plans over whatever you want to do. You started monorail, no way. You started this one, no way. You understand? See, you left office. When you went to federal, so all these things you Amechi is glamouring about now. You were in government, you were a minister just like Wike. Which of them did you tell president or did you achieve that you are coming to give a charge over now? Thank you. Jacob Promise, almost.
2: All right, thank you, Jacob Promise. Mr. Ugu from Alo, good evening.
5: Thank you. Hello?
2: Good evening.
5: Evening.
2: Go ahead.
5: So I say, what kept monorail like that is that government of this our country, they know they continue projects. I didn't think they used to continue another project after another government. That's it, that is functioning very well. That is that. And me, I'm not a politician, and I will not be. But if Tinubu today, now, can't bring fuel to 600, even the freedom, what would they find? I will drop himself, even campaign for Amechi. If not, freedom, freedom, freedom is what we want.
2: All right. Thank you, Mr. Ogu. Wike is helping to campaign for Amechi, somebody who doesn't recognize your existence. You keep killing yourself, making him popular. Jackson from Iba says on WhatsApp. Sam Wike should tell us what Tinubu has done for 3 years in office and the reason we should vote him back. Instead of calling Chibike Amechi over and over again every election cycle, Chibike Rotimi Amechi this and that. Is he not tired? Pocatino is asking. Good evening, Sam. Wike does not campaign. He has no blueprint, no manifesto. He only spends 95% of his time to talk about and attack his opponent. Will you vote for him? No, that's childish. Bernard from Port Hackett says. Emeka calls from Imo State. Good evening, Emeka.
6: Oracle, good evening, my brother.
2: Good evening.
6: Oracle, you are making comparison of Wike and the Amechi. I have a snack with two of them. Okay. I have a guy. Let me start with you, Amechi. Well, what happened in 2023 is what, during the time of 2015, sorry, against good luck, was what Amechi is trying to do this time again in 2007. You know, we have this original agreement of North and South, 2020 or thereabouts. The position of Wike now is to try to translate that thing. A lot of people are not even thinking towards that direction. So, a lot of which Amechi. I'm waiting for to truncate that European agreement. Because if this issue goes at it now, I tell you, that thing has been truncated. And in the Nigerian election, the entire that a certain part of the country has more population, then I can tell you who will be and who will not be. But the way it is now, whether anybody is higher in number or whatever, it will be as well as 88 to this side. But I'm waiting to try to truncate that European agreement. But we can talk too much. We can talk to everybody, especially every politician, be it to Atiku, be it to Obi, governor of Bauchi State, be it your state governor, even the Supreme Minister of River State, because a lot of them has talk against them. So maybe that one is his better, but it is not good.
2: All right.
6: He talks, he fights virtually every politician. In Nigeria today, he is talking against the ABC governor's room.
2: Thank you, Emeka. That's beyond a minute. Jude from Amuma, good evening.
7: Good evening, Sam.
2: You have 1 minute.
7: Caribbean White Specialist Hospital, Monorail. These were projects started by Rotimi Amaechi, and Wike failed to continue with them because Amaechi did not complete them before he left office. Besides, you go to all the local governments, you will see model schools, model secondary schools, model health centers built by Amaechi. The ones he completed, all of them. These two that he didn't complete, why didn't we cannot go ahead with them? Now he's using that as an excuse. Like Amaechi said, if fuel sells for 600 naira tomorrow, all of us, I mean, 90% of Nigerians were now turned and campaign for Tinubu. That's what he said. And I bet you all of us will do it. We will campaign for Tinubu if he comes down to 600 naira by tomorrow. So we can. I don't see how anyone in River State or Nigeria can compare achievements of Rotimi Amaechi with Wike. In that area, no, Wike is just a beginner. That comparison is a beginner.
2: Okay.
7: Thank you.
2: Thank you very much, Jude. All right, Emmanuel calls from Port Hackett. Good evening, Emmanuel.
8: All right, good evening.
2: Good evening.
8: It seems that, yes, of a truth, opponents can talk about each other, but it depends on the listeners and the followers. And look at the point they are making. When you look at their point, you now know who to follow. The point Amaechi made was very clear. Amaechi asked a simple question. APC to show us one project they have completed. And we know that in a UK's side, government is a continuing one. The moment that Amaechi started, why not continue in it when you came? You abandoned it. Why did you abandon it? Government is a continuing one. He left it. The mosquito he was saying, Amaechi did not promulgate River State forever. But still, even in your house, when you buy insecticide for a while, how many years ago that Amaechi left office? What will you be?
2: Hello?
8: Telling the truth and who is lying. Wike is just wasting his time. He's, after all, he's not contesting any election. But Amaechi is contesting election. Why is it that Wike is always on the line? He's always campaigning for who? The president is campaigning for. Let him show us one thing that the Tinubu have done for Nigeria that is a good one, that Nigeria will clap for him. It's a simple thing.
2: Right.
8: I don't blame my gender, my generation, who are following them, and when he thought they rap and open mouth without reasoning. And he didn't even follow these people and look at what they are doing. They are just joking with us.
2: Yeah? Right, Emmanuel, thank you very much. Let's take messages before we get back to the phone lines. Sam, the politician should offer us solutions, not attack individuals. John Nwagugu says, good evening. Our former governor, Rotimi Amaechi, has said it finished. Tinubu is the worst president Nigeria has ever had, and Wike should stop challenging Amaechi because Amaechi is better than him. Emmanuel Jack from Eneka says, I'm a teacher in River State. Wike put the education sector in River State in absolute darkness for 8 years. The civil service under Wike was almost dead. I taught for 8 consecutive years under Wike without a single promotion. Which name can one call that? You didn't give your name, but you gave your thoughts. Good evening, Sam. Why is Wike carrying Okechinda around like he did Sim Fubara and later made him governor? He wants to plant another rubber stamp governor to control like Fubara. Rivers people should be wise. Kevin from Egrita. That's not connected to the conversation we're having. On Wike's continued attack on Amaechi, I think that campaign should be issue-based. Tell the people how Tinubu will bring down the cost of petrol and gas. Not every day Amaechi this. Okay. Both governors did very well for River State. We know the slogan when Amaechi became the governor, So this type of development is possible. Wike should seek peace with Amaechi and reconcile with him. Both were friends before. Yes, if not for Wike, Amaechi should not have been governor. So let them reconcile. Ike from Eneka says. All right, let's go back to the phone lines. Hello, good evening.
9: Hello, good evening.
2: Good evening. What's your name?
9: My name is Zach. I'm calling you from Borogod.
2: All right, Akanto, go ahead.
9: Hey, how are you doing, Oracle, this evening?
2: I'm amazing.
9: Well, this topic, Oracle, is very, very, very, very interesting. I've been listening to you. I'm listening to more callers. I think we journalists, because most of us study communication, but we will collect people who are for, again, the former, and the two former governors of River State. I'm from Zakmo, Oracle. And as between now, Oracle, the president of the project of the Excellency, the former governor of the Bahar State, Amaechi, is in my community. Both the primary school is here. Oracle, let me tell you, I am from Ogoni by block. The recent the Federal University of Environment and Technology is located at Sakwin 1 wouldn't have been there if not the initiation of the former governor of River State, the Excellency Rotimi Amaechi. That school, that university would not be there. Where would I have been started the project? He might have foresight. I want to say that the politics of ideology should be what's worse between the Yes Wike and Rotimi Amaechi. You see, all these talk, phone, back and forth, Amaechi replied Wike. That is the politics of maturity. I may belong to the police.
2: Hello? All right, I lost our call. Call back if you can. The Monterey project is an indictment on Wike. He completed the road projects Amaechi left behind. He collected monies for projects.

0: troubles is partly due to economic situation of the country, due partly to poor leadership. Some even go to the extent of wishing the national team to lose since nothing is working in the country. Anthony, the Super Eagles ambassador icon. Okay. Good evening, Ekpo. Nigerian football authorities need to impose a big punishment on the club that failed to control their fans during and after a football match. In a situation where officials are involved, at least a deduction of 9 to 10 points is needed, included with a fine of 20 million naira to teach other teams a lesson. Inoma, with the message. Says, good evening, Eponia. There is nothing interesting about Nigerian football again because they are not recruiting the real players from the grassroots. It's also affecting our league. Our league clubs like Rivers United and Eyimba, people are not being recruited into the Nigerian football circle by merit again. It's either you have cash or you have connection. Talent has been neglected from the grassroots, so it's affecting the entire system. When last did Nigerian Football Club play at the CAF Champions League final? 2010. How about the under 17, under 20, and under 23? We can't even qualify. The real people are not selected, while the rich, the connected, and the mediocre have their ways. So people like me have lost interest in Nigerian football. Rhymes with the message from Imo State. Someone says, good evening, Ekpo. Whoa. I'm Reverend Uche. Uko. Ukoha, I hope I pronounced your second name right, from HA. The issue around MPFL is pathetic. The league organization and management is very poor and they are not ready to upgrade. If that incident had happened in Lagos, if we were to be in Europe, CCTV cameras would have revealed footage of the fans and officials involved in the ugly incident. The following will be fined by the league body, the club, the officials involved, fans involved. Fine could be the following: financial fine, points deduction, suspension of fans and also officials involved, club playing behind closed doors and moving to another match venue. This fine are to be heavy and stringent, but in Nigeria the reverse is the case. May almighty God help our football. That's the problem. We sit down and we rely on God thinking that he's going to come from heaven to come and help the football. That is the problem. This one says, to whom much is given, much is expected. Our Super Eagles have enjoyed tremendous support. But wait, oh, our Super Eagles and the current German national team, which is better? Super Eagles, of course. Ademola Fumi from Rumokuta Market. See, if you people think Germany is bad, think about 5-time world champions Brazil. Good evening, Ekpo. I witnessed our best brand of football in recent time during Eguavoen's time as coach until we lost the momentum. Since then, our football is now like anywhere belief is. We play rubbish. Where is that? You know Guardiola? Where is it? Eguavoen. Yes. You know Pep? This is what you experienced.
1: You also mentioned style of play. I want to know the Eguavoen style of play. What is the Eguavoen style of play?
2: You know Guardiola? Yes, I like his style of football. I do. It's a bit risky. It keeps you on the edge, but I like it. But it's a mixture. You have to mix it up.
1: Talk to us about that.
2: You have to mix it up. No, we have to mix it up.
1: It
2: depends on the reaction of the opposition. Okay. Yes, that way, the information goes to our people.
0: Ah, that's the style of football you like. Bro, that's the last time you were happy in our football. Because you know Guardiola. Mix it up. You can call us here. Let's get your thoughts. Why are you as a Nigerian no longer interested in Super Eagles games? 0817-923-0007. You can also try 0817-923-0009. Or you drop a message for us on WhatsApp, which is 0809-030-6416. 92.3 Nigeria Info.
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0: Welcome.
1: Abana Nigeria, man. Better like me now. No, if you remember the time I was Nigeria Master, you know why?
0: Why?
1: Because they are not giving me praise for their match. You will just waste your time. Different way supposed to achieve better things. Same way go with their match. Along the.
0: Ouch. We lost connection there. Do well to call us back. Hi, good evening.
2: Hello.
0: Good evening.
2: Good evening, my brother. I've been following the discussion. My name is Gideon. I'm back with you.
0: Welcome, Gideon.
2: Yes, thank you. I've been following the discussion since. It's just that the way you put the question makes it difficult for me to answer, because you said why we are not interested or why I'm not interested. Me, I'm interested. But the problem is disappointment, just watch. Anything that comes, you take it like that. There used to be a time when if I watch Nigerian football and when we lose, man, in fact, if you meet me at that time, you may not like me because of the anger in me. But I got to begin to understand football very well as I grew up. I started to like Nigerian football in 1980, time of Chris Benchukwu. Nigeria was playing very well. Now, as time went on and things got from bad to worse, I now decided that whatever I see, I take. I can't keep myself. When Nigeria wins, I rejoice. When Nigeria loses, if I will get angry, I forget about it. Sometimes I'll just say, well, there must be, as you said now, three results in football. You win, you lose, or you draw. So whatever comes, I take it. Okay. I can't come and go and kill myself for them. I take it like that. Thank you very much.
0: Thank you. 92.3 Nigeria Info.
1: Hello, Kwakoba.
0: Okay.
1: So, like, as I'm told, so Nigeria match, for me, what they are, man, they are not nothing to see me understand. So, wait me and see for that Nigeria match. Anything they get mad. Anybody will go watch them, I just take any QAC, take. If they lose, it takes, you tell me it takes. I saw their match.
0: All right. Thank you very much. 0817
3: 923
0: 0007
3: 92.3
0: Nigeria Info.
3: Hello, good evening,
0: Echo. Good evening.
3: Thank you. Welcome. Thank you. First of all, I want to start by saying thank you to my own share of the Arsenal fan promise and permutation.
0: No, at least you can say thank you to the two people that gave theirs, which is Clement and Simon.
3: I've been trying to call when you're on ground, but I've not been able to meet up.
0: Okay.
3: Time was that I did.
0: Okay.
3: Thank you. Please, we need more of such, eh? Before I even go to where the reason why I called. Ubon, please, where are you? Help us. Help us. The other airtime is finished. I need more. Please. I can be calling Nigeria Info. Obo, I'm calling you out. Asesi Koye is my name. Please, send us our money. All right. On the main matter. And if you watch, let me just use the club life to describe how I feel about the Super Eagles now. There was a time when the Blue family used to be, when they are playing, you go to watch. When you lose, you look for either fault from the referee or just you look for fault somewhere, because you just cannot understand how you lost that game because your guys are doing well. But now, operated as a Blue man, you are not even seeing fault from the referee.
0: Mm.
3: You are just seeing fault from all your players. None of them is giving you joy. So what it means is, before the match even starts, you already have the notion that you're not going there to kill yourself. That's how I view the Super Eagles now.
0: Okay.
3: I'm going there because I want to watch football as a footballer. Not, I want to watch football as a fan. I don't watch Super Eagles now as a fan. I watch them just maybe I can pick out a particular player I want to watch on. I'm trying to choose him. I decided to choose Osimhen. So I'm just watching his moves, not the entire team, the score line, because they can't give you that joy. That's how I watch them now.
4: All right.
3: The interest is gone. Just watching out for entertainment.
0: All right. Thank you very much. Hi, good evening.
5: Yeah, good evening, Ebo.
0: Good evening.
5: Yeah, what's up, Austin? Look, I'm calling from Munega.
0: Welcome.
5: You know, it's unfortunate that Super Eagles has gone from bad to worse, according to one of the callers. Because if you look at the situation, this is not the Super Eagle we used to know.
0: Hmm.
5: At least I can attest that I watch Super Eagle in 1994 World Cup against Italy. I couldn't eat as a child, and it was so pathetic to see Eguavo making that mistake that led to the equalizer. But that still notwithstanding, Super Eagle, we are doing very well. But presently, no African country is even afraid of us anymore. Because one, the football is dying even in grassroots. Our league was established the same day as French League A. But what is happening today? We are not even close. We are not even close. We are not there. The French League keep improving every day. Imagine PSG winning the Champions League. And at the end of the day, the Nigerian team are not even going anywhere. In CAF Confederation competition, you see the CAF Cup and the rest of them, they are nowhere to be found. While South Africa football is booming, Morocco has set up something that is working for them. We don't even have a plan. There's no future. There's no future. And NFL, they are just busy sharing the money. At the end of the day, even paying allowance to those people who have dedicated their lives to doing those things, it's not possible. So watching Super Eagles match is boring now. I must tell you, there is no good midfield play, no interplay, there is no cohesion in the midfield. A match, if you watch that match against Guinea-Bissau, you'll be marveled at the display of nonchalant attitude by the players. From Ademola Lookman to the misses that they were doing in that match, you just imagine yourself in this Super Eagles you used to know. Please, Nigerian football should be revitalized. And we should look into it. Just imagine the rubbish happening in Lagos, a referee being attacked, and at the end of the day, you just point deduction at 250,000. How much is
0: 5.2 million?
5: Nonsense. Thank you.
0: First of all, the money in total I find is 5.2 million. The 250,000 is just for the referee that was injured and his phone damaged.
6: Hello, good evening.
0: Good evening. Turn down the volume on your radio.
6: Good evening.
0: Good evening.
6: Can you hear me?
0: We can hear you. Good evening.
6: Good evening, everyone.
0: Okay.
6: Okay, you asked the question why we suddenly lost interest in our national teams match. I think the hard drug is just becoming one too many. So, person like me, I think I watch the match with or their matches without any emotional attachment to it. Because just imagine, even the last match, no, this was the last match they played in New York. The excitement was not there because the players are not excited to wear the national color again. And it's as if there is if given option to do with Nigeria. So that's how I see it. I still believe with a proper management that we can get to represent the Super Eagles from and not rely on this
0: problem. I'm sorry, I think you have to call us back. We're having some connection issues. Hi, good evening.
7: Hello, good evening.
0: Good evening.
7: So, I want to take you back in the day of Super Eagles. But I know that you watch transmit it. You hear Nigeria and Tigers play football that time. Even though you are starting on a country like Argentina, Brazil, they are starting to play that time. If you catch any European team, then they say in German context. Compared to now. Those back in the day, Nigeria football is very, very good. And those players, they are the most young players. No, no, the players they are using now, like the other JZ players, therefore, they are players, whether they are good players, I don't understand. They are not serious at all. So the morale has gone, the danger has gone, because it's the time to what Nigeria football for entry. That's what I want to say.
0: All right. Thank you very much. 92.3 Nigeria Info.
4: Hello, yeah. Good evening.
0: Good evening.
4: I think it's just been what I was said about the Nigeria football right now is that we are having a bad time. And I know in football sometimes they are caught. If clubs like Juventus, Manchester United, AC Milan, all these super Italian national teams, they're also having this same problem they are having. It's just all about we reaching our football and put it in order. So what's in a life comes in. So, I know one day we'll pick up and everybody will enjoy back our football nation.
0: All right. Thank you very much. It's one day. It's all right. Hi, good evening.
8: Yes, well, good evening.
0: Good evening.
8: BB calling all the way from Rumo Bayelsa, top Bayelsa. And Nigeria is playing match. You have the mind to go and watch it live in the stadium. They should pay you. They should be paid. Because some people live wherever they are, traveled all the way to go and watch match and see what is happening. They're supposed to pay these people. It's not easy watching Nigeria games these days. Because you don't know what to expect. So I won't just beg the government. Anybody that is going to stadium in Nigeria to go and watch Super Eagles play back, let them pay the person. If that is the real... What's that English expenses? Loyalty, or whatever they call it. Those are the kind of people we are talking about. They should look for a way to pay them something. Because it's not easy to waste your time, your money, everything, even risk our roads that are not even okay. And you move down to you, go and sit down here, and you will gladly watch them lost. I brought that back, where did you pay? Because if you look at the Super Eagles today, will you want to say Nigeria is playing 6 years so that you have the confidence that Nigeria will win? You don't have that confidence, whether home or away. Now we are in a group where we don't even sure whether we are going to qualify because it's only one thing that will qualify there. So as it stands, now we might not be going to Nations Cup. We did try. All of us said we want to watch Nigeria, but even for television, we did try. Not talk of the stadium. Top local.
0: All right. Hi, good evening.
9: Evening. This is Sweet Pete Prasad.
0: Welcome.
9: For me, if now when there is a Nigeria match, I used to watch Nigeria match, except I don't have chance to watch the ball. That is how me I used to do. So any person that is saying that is not interested of watching Nigeria match, this Super Eagles is the kind of person that is pulling up with this tribalism issue because it's one of the problems.
0: Sorry, my show first. You come and do that one. Everybody has his choice. I am around people, whether I stay with or whether I even work with, that are not interested. Nothing concerns tribalism with you saying you don't want to watch Nigeria. Mm-mm. Please. Good evening.
10: Hello, Eto. Good evening.
0: Good evening.
10: You know by name, calling from River State.
0: Welcome.
10: Ebo, I want to ask something. Because Ebon, anytime you are in studio, Ebon will not call. So I don't know why Ebon will not call when you are in the studio. And the problem that he made is someone to fulfill it.
0: So what do you want to Hello? Ask? So what do you want to ask?
10: So well, I just ask him because anytime you are not in studio, he will call. So when you are in studio, he will not call. So please try to let me to. To fulfill every promise that you told me. Thank you.
0: Good evening.
11: Hello, good evening.
0: Hi, good evening.
11: One game.
0: Football.

0: without violence?
1: Sometimes it's difficult to answer this type of a question. Our boys, they are not playing well. They are not playing good football. We watch this African club, the newly team that joined the World Cup, this Kivet, right? We saw what they play. They convinced the world that they have come to play football. Out of the World Cup, they met big teams, but none of the big teams would be able to win them in full time, 90 minutes. So, when do we play good football? Are we ready to dominate Africa? Our players, did they commit all they have, all their talent with the football? The answer is no. So what will motivate us to go and watch them? These are the questions that we need to ask our boys, not just the coach, not just the government. What about our players? How many players do we have in big team in Europe? So those that are playing in big team, are they not players like them? So these are the questions. Omokachi and Messi and Nicolò Bin, they are football mates. What happens to the rest of them today? At least Nicolò Bin compete up to that level. What about the young players we have now? Are they really competing? Are they really ready to dominate African football before we talk about the world? So these are the issues that we need to iron out before we think about watching our football.
0: Thank you. If you don't watch the football, it means you cannot iron out the problem. I just want to know. Eh? If you don't watch it, you cannot iron out the problem. You have to iron out the problem first. Let's go on a break. When we're back, while we're still talking to Super Eagles, we'll get your thoughts as he surrounds Nigeria. And the player has always been invited. Are they one or two players you look at and you tell yourself, this person, they should not be inviting this person anymore? We'll get your thoughts when we're back from the break at 92.3 Nigeria Info.
2: This kid is the youngest kid in the draw. He just turned 18 last week. He's tall and he's skinny and he's very, very hungry. In fact, when you look at him, it looks like he's hungry literally and figuratively.
3: And they found you amusing for a while, the people of this city. But the one thing they love more than a hero is to see a hero fail, fall, die trying. In spite of everything you've done for them, eventually they will hate you. Why bother?
4: And to all those people that have chosen to disrespect the player, in this case me, have a good night. I played in much more hostile environment, trust me. You guys can't touch me.

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3: Mommy, did the golden one get me quite well?
4: My own self.
5: Mommy, you try. But I beg, eh? Suffering with this milk, oh.
4: Not be me, oh. 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
5: Milk inside? 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
7: You know, sadly, I have, and it's not just from family and close, but it, I mean, it's close friends, friends who I grew up with, some people I never thought I'd be living my life without. Yeah, listen, I done bought every last one of my siblings a car. Bought my mama a house, my mama two cars, my daddy a car. Help him with his bills, help mama with her bills, help my sister take care of her three kids. Her three kids live with me. I go there, sit with the teachers, go to teacher conferences. I do all this stuff, and it seemed like the more you do, the more that they don't like you. I overlooked how much my sister, you know, started disliking me. You know what I'm saying? I didn't know. I never done nothing to her. I don't want to get emotional, you know what I'm saying? But me and my sister got the same mama and same daddy, and we grew up together. And, you know, she just, you work so hard to make all this money and to have a good life for yourself. And then the people who you want to share it with, they just change on you. And it's hurtful because people say it's lonely at the top, but damn, this lonely? You know what I'm saying? People shouldn't feel like because I work my butt off that they deserve my money and they deserve my time and they deserve to tell me who I can and can't hang around and they can be so entitled. Family shouldn't be like that. Now all of a sudden, I'm the bad person, but I wasn't a bad person when I was doing backflips for you. I didn't have no boundaries. You can talk to me how you want to talk to me. You can trigger me. You can make me cry. You can mess up fights. You can do all this stuff. Soon as I tell you no to something, I can buy you a car, put you in a house, pay all your bills. People don't want what you give them. They want what you have.
8: Say that again.
7: People don't want what you give them. They want what you have. And that there you can't have. You can't have what I done worked hard for.
9: Before my UFC debut, before I even stepped in the octagon, I was saying I'm going to become the UFC middleweight world champion. And I plan on doing that.
10: From the moment Israel Adesanya graced the best proven ground in the sport, he appeared destined for greatness.
11: If you want to beat me, you should have done it yesterday, because every single day I'm getting better.
10: Israel Adesanya on his way to becoming the greatest middleweight champion of all time. This man as a fighter is greatness personified, the ultimate example of a champion always fighting the toughest guys.
11: I'm the UFC middleweight champion from my UFC debut. You just don't know it yet.
12: Now watch me.

0: you down, where they try on you, where they talk about you, and they try to put their foot on your neck. If you stay down, you will never ever get that resolve. Fortify your mind and feel this level of happiness as you rise again and again and again and again and again.
1: When preparation meets dedication, it's domination. Dial bender.
2: Oh, you see, the loneliest ones, mate, they're the kindest. Not because the world's been kind to them now, but because they know what it feels like to be left behind. Yeah. Saddest people, they smile the brightest. It's a bloody disguise, isn't it? A way to make sure no one sees the cracks. And the most damaged. Oh, they're the smartest ones in the room. Yeah, wisdom born from the ashes of every fire they've had to walk through. They've suffered enough to know no one else should have to feel that pain. That's why they carry it all and say nothing.

0: Welcome back. Last lap, extra time, 92.3 Nigeria Info. We're having the Super Eagles discussion before the break where we're asking, why are you no longer interested in Super Eagles games? Now, we hear complaints of, oh, Eric Chell is this. This is not a good coach. Eric Chell can do this. Eric Chell can do that. These players are not it. These players cannot do that. These players are not good anymore. It's also time for us to get your thoughts. Are there players in the Super Eagles that you look at this point and you'd be like, they shouldn't be calling these people up again? No. This one, don't call him up. That one, he should never ever play for Nigeria again. Are there players like that? You can call us 0817-93-0007. You can also try 0817-923-0009 or drop a message for us on WhatsApp, which is 0809-0306-416. That's where you can drop a message for us on WhatsApp. Are they players you look at in the squad of the Super Eagles and you feel, this person, please don't call him anymore. We're tired of the long suffering this person has been dealing with us.
1: Hello, good evening.
0: Good evening.
1: My name is Dr.
0: Officer. All right.
1: For me, for that Super Eagles, we are not even like the pattern of corner. That's where they got to play. I'm not waiting for that.
0: Sorry, I ended the call because whenever you call in, I'm hearing yourself repeat twice or thrice. Yeah. So off your radio before you call back. Hi, good evening.
2: Good evening.
0: Good evening.
2: This is Chief Afani calling you.
0: Welcome.
2: In fact, all the players, they are invited. good players.
0: All of them are good players?
2: Yes.
0: Okay.
2: No, I say so.
0: Why?
2: Before the coach will invite any player, I think he might have either watched or know something about that player, what he does in his club. But the thing is, sometimes, you know, football is the one where I played my own. Some things are not all that good for you in football. So if that day is not all that good for you, it should not mean that you don't know how to play. But those people there have also far invited for this current one now. I think they're good. And the only thing is for them to blend well and play the good football Nigerian used to know them. Thank you.
0: All right. Thank you very much. Hi, good evening.
3: Hello, good evening.
0: Good evening.
3: Hi, darling. Finally. Thank you. Welcome. About Super Eagle, that thing affects most of Super Eagle players in club side. If you look Osimhen, assuming that Osimhen is from European country, Osimhen can play for Galatasaray. Olaina is one of the best wing, right wing for Premier League. He can't play for big team. It really affect them. See, this our midfielder that play for Fulham. That guy has made that is from Europe or England. You see, that is play for Manchester United or Man City or Chelsea. That thing really, and then for Super Eagle, it will take time before people love them. It will take time. Most of them don't try. They always give us at attack. And since 2023, I don't watch their match. Since they lost final against Kode No, I can't allow anybody to give me BP. That's why I taught me to watch. If they win, fine. If they lose, fine. God bless Nigeria.
0: Thank you. Hi, good evening.
4: Hello, good evening, Echo.
0: Good evening.
4: Ali Mabali. Right of Science. Bruno Yemi. And Samuel Chukwueze. I think these people, they should not be invited to the Super Eagles.
0: Okay. 92.3 Nigeria Info.
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5: 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Are you hearing me?
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6: Hello, sir. Good evening.
0: Good evening.
6: Yes, sir. I said it for evening.
0: All right.
6: I beg, if you get pain, then see right at dance. Is he with Fred in the D? That guy should take a bow now. That guy should take a bow. He has tried, but we tell ourselves the truth. He should take a bow. I don't want to be disrespectful, but he should take a bow. You see, Black was here somewhere. Hey! I don't know why they keep calling those guys. If you look at that Super Eagles team, you see that the majority of them are not playing A-level football. So, Black was here somewhere to take a bow. Chukwe is the... That guy, I call him Nigerian Nipper. In one match, he will flash. In three matches, you won't see him. Let him be doing whatever he's doing in AC Milan, any day, any time. I'm not confident in him. So he has the age. Then you see Bruno, the same thing. But my key two players that I don't want to see in that Super Eagle, Wilfred Ndidi, Bryce Osaye Samuel. If I am there, Ajayi, God bless you. Ajayi should not be there.
0: Okay. Thank you very much. Hi, good evening. Good evening.
7: This is Chairman calling from Abba.
0: Let's go, Chairman.
7: The players I wouldn't like to see again in Super Ego. What is that? Is it Taiwo? Is Taiwo his name?
0: Yeah, Taiwo Awoniyi.
7: Yeah. You see that one? It's like that one comes to this lot, we just lost. That guy, Stanley Wabale, Ndidi, what is it, Bruno, or is it Sayu, something like that. In fact, all of them, except Iwobi and the other guy, something like Akwaibong guy. I have forgotten his name. But this movie and that guy should be left in this in that is in Super Eagles. Others, Omo, let them crush them.
0: Okay. Hi, good evening.
8: Good evening, Bo. My name is Divine. I call from Woji.
0: Welcome, Divine.
8: I think some of our players have really said, and we quietly commend them for job well done. But there are times you tell yourself the truth. Even as I am now, yes, I play football, not at the professional level. And before I had a serious injury before I went to taekwondo. Let me tell you the truth. At this stage, if I start chasing my son, I will give myself injury. How can you use such players? If I first of all, they don't even look professional with their mode of conduct, with the way they play the ball. They are getting old. They play. See how these guys are getting running around us as if we need them to play football. You should hold your leg. Somebody play the ball, run ahead of you. Some of them should retire. Don't do this. Thank you. May God bless you. You have worked. Osayi, thank you. You have worked. Bruno, you have worked. Wabali, you have worked. Please. I have three players that should remain. Only three remain in that team. One is Osimhen, Ademola Lookman, and this other guy, what's his name again? Just only three of them. Because they have this fighting spirit. They play as though they are giving their life for the team. Please, only three of them should remain. That should go. Look for new players. Thank you.
0: All right. Thank you very much. 92.3 Nigeria Info.
9: Good evening.
0: Good evening.
10: I call because of this particular question. The truth is that it is very, very easy for us to point out players. The truth is that if you want to track the road, you need to study because the road did not play well. I cannot say because Arsenal lost against Brighton. Then I will say that we should pack all the Arsenal players just because they did not play well that they deserve. Brighton deserve to start now up to maybe 8 goals or 7 goals that day. But after Arsenal can come and decide not to lose 10 straight matches, that's 30 points for that 10 straight matches. So what am I trying to say? We just finished Nations Cup. That's why I don't have much memory. We just finished Nations Cup. All these players have played this Nations Cup. And they played very, very, very, very well. In the before the Nations Cup, I was one of the people that were that could drop. But in the performance in the Nations Cup, to the extent that the one that Ndidi did not play, this affected Nigeria. So what am I trying to say? We cannot condemn the players and individual because of one match. Let us watch the game and watch the game. We cannot just conclude with one match that is because of this person did not perform well in this match. Alex Iwobi, even the Nations Cup that we played final, I know how people criticize Alex, but they should not invite him again. But now, Alex Iwobi is one of the best players in the Super Eagles now. Even when, in fact, the most goals that you are scoring now is very good. Only 80% of goals are still from the boot of Alex Iwobi, the Amin assistant. So what am I trying to say? We cannot just condemn the players, tackle them overnight. Also to reward them again. It's just that anyone that could bench, he bench the person. In order to bring out the best of the person, the first person to bench is Harry Lambert. Bench him not to start for the team, just bench him. So that is the reason why this Russian press, I don't know why they did not go with this Atokonkwo. Atokonkwo is the one that's supposed to keep this Russian press in the world, so that we watch him not going to Lambert again and his home base to start. I know that he may be preparing the team for under 23. But that's how to go a building opportunity for us to see at the comfort. So for me, give them another chance. You cannot just condemn it because of one man. Thank you.
0: All right. Thank you very much. 92.3 Nigeria Info.
9: Yeah, Simon, we are not telling the coach to start the players overnight. Maybe you should do it one after the other. You should sack them.
0: It's not the coach's work to sack players. Good evening.
11: Well, good evening.
0: Good evening.
11: My name is Prince. I'm calling from Brooklyn.
0: All right.
11: I want to contribute to this very matter that is on ground.
0: Go on.
11: The only thing I see with Nigeria football, this Nigeria called Super Eagles. I'm not much happy about what is happening. I'm not much happy. But if you see them play, you will be very happy, thinking that they will do something. You will not know that they will make you sad. They are so long, I start watching them. But today, I decide not to push them again. Because of what? Search out. It's just three tribes that is playing that football. Why we call ourselves one Nigeria? And other people are very, very angry. Why is this like that? So people are praying for them not to go anywhere. Even if they win, Nigeria is not changed. Our fuel is not going down. Existing hunger going on. So people are not happy.
0: Brother. First of all, it's not only three tribes playing for Nigeria nationality. Secondly, people cannot be putting blame on fuel price on Super Eagles. They are not the people that are in power. It's just the footballing something which I am here to discuss. Good evening. Ouch. 92.3 Nigeria Info.
12: Yeah, good evening. Hello.
0: Good evening.
12: Yeah, my name is Seth. I come from DC.
0: All right.
12: Yeah, I want this opportunity to take a look at the country. Let's take to the country. Last time when Super Eagles played Guinea-Bissau.
0: Okay.
12: Yeah, for me, I have always loved to watch Super Eagles play. Right from 1990, have never changed my position over to Tiger. I always believe in them. Just that the coach has a lot of work to do. I'm not a fan of them. I respect Super because right where all the other things, all of them they do. When they come to African soil, they never play well for them. And again, if that information over the year now to say apparently stand that stadium, then they're supposed to strip of that 3 goals and 3 points. So that everything will go.
0: Okay, Nigerians. Many people collect L, even if they ban the stadium or not. Why do you want to go and collect them the 3 points? What have Guinea-Bissau done to you people? That is all I will say. That is where I will leave it this evening. That's where we'll wrap the show this evening. My name is Ekpo Unia. You can follow me on social media, X, which is Twitter, TikTok, as well as Snapchat, at I Am Ekpo, at IAMEKPO. And then on Instagram is at Iamekpo Jr. at IAMEKPOJL. Silver or gold, I have none, but my best I'm going to you, and sincerely, I hope you enjoyed it. Whatever you do in life, always remember that hard work beats talent when talent doesn't work hard. I am done and I am gone. God bless. No less.
13: It all started in 1997. Ademola Lookman, a Wandsworth-born superstar. Lookman didn't join an academy until he was 16, when he was spotted playing for local amateur side Waterloo. His raw talent caught the eye of Charlton Athletic, who showed him the love and belief he desperately craved. His rise at Charlton was nothing short of extraordinary. Within a year, he moved from the under-18s to the first team and made a senior debut in 2015. Despite Charlton's relegation that season, the 18-year-old was clearly better than the rest. His